0: 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You said the job, we said KI, the Agabri job. Maro Latisa Brigo, Dinchenia, so tired. Maro Pinchy Chabu, hopeful. And that can be. Doka can be seen lonely in a wind and river. Maro Midori. A jump has sent a job. Yoga gets on Jibu Makukanai. Machine and again I lay. A battery big hair. Not a big day. Oh, I look at it. It does a good people. My jewelry will tell me. Seriously. That person really tried. Did you go away, PDF car? Not a big day. เมื่อเดียวมึงก็ยังยังยังสั่งจริงเนี่ยแต่ถ้าเกิดไปแค่ไหนหนูยังยังพี่ดูเรื่องนั้นนั่นรู้มึงก็มันมาเลยหนูรู้แต่ตัวเองหนูรู้แต่หนูยังรู้หนูรู้แต่ตัวมันตัวเองหนูต้องมาสอบถามกันแล้วก็ไปกินข้าวสองที่ได้ไหมสองที่ตอนไหนสองที่ต้องการจะไหมตอนนี้หนูยังไม่ได้เลยค่ะ
1: Maru, I'm not going to be able to do it. I'm not going to be able to do it. I'm not going to be able to do it. I'm not going to be able to do it. I'm not going to be able to do it. I'm not going to be able to do it. I'm not going to be able to do it. I'm not going to be able to do it. I'm not going to be able to do it. I'm not going to be able to do it. I'm not going to be able to do it. I'm not going to be able to do it. I'm not going to be able to do it. I'm not going to be able to do it. I'm not going to be able to do it. I'm not going to be able to do it. I'm not going to be able to do it. I'm not going to be able to do it. I'm not going to be able to do it. I'm not going to be able to do it. I'm not going to be able to do it. I'm not going to be able to do it. I'm not going to be able to do it. I'm not going to be able to do it. I'm not going to be able to do it. I'm not going to be able to do it. I'm not going to be able to do it. I'm not going to be able to do it. I'm not going to be able to do it. I'm not going to be able to do it. I'm not going to be able to do it. I'

0: Sorry, Jerubon Pon, you shiny young with your simsa, I'm a carlo. MCD Emma, but Milaman Pilewa Sai, Punch Tom Shikani Bay, my bidang she got now, Tonch like Yamat Rasanari.
1: Yeah, Shonan Kuna, Australia.
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